0: So what are you doing back?
1: Well, I sat back and thought about the things we used to do. It really meant a lot to me. You mean a lot to me.
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I'm really sorry, but, well, you know how it is. 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

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John Henry got sick one day and she drove still just like a man.

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That the main old way he did be with John Henry. 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When he holding the steel down, then John Henry had a song. 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

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I like oysters, lobsters too. I like my tasty butter fish, Joe. When I come home late at night, drip, drip, drippin' on the window pane, wash it. Hold tight, da-da-da-da. Hold tight, she wants some seafood. Mama, shrimp is in rice, they're very